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0: Billy, don't do it. Don't lose that number. That's Phil Collins. I'm Andy Miller on your Saturday.
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What you have there is the Ozark Mountain Daredevils, a great group, and have a little bit of a resurgence on the road touring these days, and just a great song, Jackie Blue. And before that, if you want to get to heaven, you got to raise a little you-know-what. Well, anyway, you're listening to the Rock and Roll Masterclass right here on Magic Hits 105.9 WMMC. And so for today's blues flashback, before rock and roll, before electric guitars and screaming amplifiers, there was the blues. And before the blues, there was the church and church music. Well, the music that would eventually become rock and roll grew out of African-American spirituals, songs of suffering, faith, and survival. And when the blues emerged from the Mississippi Delta, it carried that entire spiritual world with it. The same voices that sang about God on Sunday were singing about the devil on Saturday night. And the community knew it, and they called it the devil's music. Not as an insult from outsiders, but as their own honest reckoning. Well, this was a genuine moral drama. Desire versus righteousness, sin and its pleasures, the weight of a soul in the balance. Heavy metal music built a whole cathedral out of this. Well, rock and roll is the blues, and the church, you know, with the church further back in the rearview mirror. But it's still in the mirror, and here's Sister Rosetta Tharpe. The devil has thrown him down. And this is our blues flashback for Saturday, the 16th of May, right here, Sister Rosetta Tharpe.

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Oh, the devil has throwed him down. The devil has throwed him down. Throwed him plainly.

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In barroom and gambling, skins of shame, by the devil has

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1: All right, I think we're back in the pocket right now. That was Sister Rosetta Tharpe for your blues flashback today, and that was a great old tune from the 1930s called "The Devil Has Thrown Him Down." And I tell you what, if you have an opportunity, go to YouTube sometime and just type in Sister Rosetta Tharpe, and you will hear and see some great videos and some phenomenal guitar playing by that lady. You know, Big Mama Thornton sometimes gets labeled as the grandmother of rock and roll, but I got to say that maybe we got two grandmothers, like most people do, and the other one is Sister Rosetta Tharpe. Right now, we have not the most happiest weather news for you, but your Wabash Valley weather forecast is powered by our friends over at BEI Automotive Repair in Casey, Illinois. Right now, we have rainy conditions and should stay that way till about 12 noon today, Central Time. And conditions are hopefully, maybe, just slightly chance of improving for the rest of the day. Maybe soggy out there on the grass. But for the most part, it's no rain, and we're looking at some better temperatures tomorrow with rain coming back on Monday. But to hang with us, because look at the bright side. What does that rain do? It makes the flowers pretty. It also makes the grass green, although you do have to mow it a little bit more often. But there is a positive thing to rain, okay? And we'd rather have rain than no rain at all. So hang with us. It's going to get nice, and it's going to be better this afternoon and into the evening, because it's graduation day here in Marshall, Illinois. Graduation ceremonies tonight at 7 o'clock at the high school. And if you're in town, make sure that you line the streets, because there will be a graduation parade immediately after graduation. Should be around 8 o'clock or so, 8:20. And all the graduates will be going through town, and you can wish them well as they come through. All right, you're listening to the Rock and Roll Masterclass, and I'm Dan Cruz, and you have found us right here at Magic Kids 105.9 WMMC. Okay, so just a kind of an update. I've got a number of calls and also a number of emails about people that can't listen this morning, but we had a little bit of technical problems with our computer. And in fact, some people said throughout the town of Marshall, they can't send email messages. And so look how paralyzed we are without this technology. But I think we are getting close to being back up and running. So just got to keep our eyes on some technology, and I'll do the best I can. So thanks for being with me, and thanks for listening. So we're going to have some good times this morning as we talk about angels and demons here on the Rock and Roll Masterclass. So, all right. Let's see. Where are we at now? Let me just find... Okay, this is important here, because I've got some big news here. This is kind of an interesting story, and we want to make sure that we tell the whole story, because you hear all about the stories behind the songs. But let's kick things off right now with a little angel himself, the one,

the stories behind the songs. But let's kick things off right now with a little angel himself, the one, the only, Greg Allman.

0: John Prine. And Bonnie Raitt doing one of my favorite songs right there of Angel from Montgomery. And I'll tell you what, there's no two voices that I enjoy listening to is, my gosh, the wonderful Bonnie Raitt and also the genius of John Prine. We got a few bills to pay. Thanks for hanging for around with us for the Rock and Roll Masterclass on our topic of angels and demons on the 16th of May right here on Magic Hits 105.9 WMMC. Thanks for hanging at the Rock and Roll Masterclass this morning.
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1: Well, Bob Dylan has never done anything halfway, so when he found God, he didn't quietly incorporate faith into his music. He started over. The result was three albums in quick succession. They were Slow Train, Coming, Saved, and Shot of Love. His audience was furious and critics were baffled. Well, the Slow Train Coming album opens with Gotta Serve Somebody, and it remains one of the most direct things Dylan has ever released. The premise is almost uncomfortably simple. Strip away the fame, the money, the identity, and at the end of the day, you are serving something, he says. God or the devil. There is no third option. Dylan runs through every archetype. The ambassador, the gambler, the rock and roll star, and levels them all with the same verdict. Nobody gets out of the choice. And for our purposes today, Gotta Serve Somebody could not fit our theme more perfectly. This is a song about the oldest battle there is, good versus evil, angels versus demons, playing out not in some dramatic cosmic showdown, but in the quiet daily negotiation of who you are actually living for. And Dylan delivers every line like a man who has already made his decision and is daring you to make yours. Here is Gotta Serve Somebody from the one and only Bobby Zimmerman.

0: Yeah. Bob Dylan says you got to serve somebody. I was a big fan of the TV show The Sopranos, and they used that song just brilliantly in that show many years ago. And always remember just how great the Sopranos tied in music and popular music, and it just was great. And the episode where they used Bob Dylan's You Gotta Serve Somebody was just absolutely brilliant. Well, you are right in time, although we're running a little late this morning. It is time for the Beatle break, and we're going to be officially getting to the Beatles about 2 minutes late, but here's our friend from Liverpool.
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0: George Harrison right there from his album Brainwashed, and a great old tune he covers, Between the Devil and the Deep Blue Sea, on our Angels and Demons show here in the Rock and Roll Masterclass. Having a good time today on the 16th of May. We just did the Beatle break for today, and first time ever I played any Yoko Ono from the album Double Fantasy from the year, 1980. Yeah, a great album. And believe it or not, I do think that I'm Your Angel song, sung by Yoko, whistles provided by John Lennon, the album that was released just months before he was murdered. I like that song. I like that song a lot. I like that album. In fact, that album was hard for me to listen to after that tragedy on that December 8th, 1980, many, many moons ago. But we do remember John Lennon as a member of the Fab Four on this morning's Beatle break here in the Rock and Roll Masterclass. All right, we have a, what do we say here? We're going to do, how about this? We're about to play a block of songs about someone who goes by many names. You might know him as Satan or Lucifer. Some call him Beelzebub. Others, Mephistopheles. I've never called him that, but that's what he goes by. He's been called the tempter, the deceiver, the father of lies, the prince of darkness, and he's shown up at the crossroads at midnight, made deals with musicians, started wars, and according to the Rolling Stones, been there for every major moment in human history. He's the most written about, most feared, most fascinating villain who has ever existed, and whether you believe him that he is literally or metaphysically or not at all. If you don't believe at all, there's no denying he can be the topic of one heck of a song. Here are a few songs about that guy on today's Rock and Roll Masterclass.
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0: Okay, it's been brought to my attention that the section right there on demons, that two of the four songs were aimed at women. No, there is nothing intentional about that. It was total by accident. There is no underlying message there. I aired. So, okay. So I'm just trying to clear that up. We got some bills to pay. You're listening to the, you listen to the Rock and Roll Masterclass here on a beautiful Saturday morning. If you like, gray skies and rain, which, hey, it's okay. You know, it's all good. It makes the grass green, makes the flowers grow, makes the world beautiful. We need a little rain.
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1: Well, a baritone vocal that was heard on jukeboxes across the country was silenced when soul legend and Grammy-nominated singer Clarence Carter passed away this past week. Born in Montgomery, Alabama, and losing his sight at an early age, he attended the Alabama School for the Blind in Talladega and the Alabama State University, graduating with a degree in music.

0: He attended the Alabama School for the Blind in Talladega and the Alabama State University, graduating with a degree in music. His professional career began when he teamed up with his friend Calvin Scott, and they performed as Clarence and Calvin. And after Calvin was injured in a car accident while Carter was driving, and you did hear that Carter did attend the Alabama School for the Blind, right? Okay, well, anyway, Carter continued as a solo singer, and at the end of 1967, he began a string of hits on the R&B and pop charts, starting with the cheating ballad Slip Away, which hit number 6. His biggest hit came in 1973 with his version of the song Patches, which climbed to number 2 in the UK and also number 4 on the US charts. Well, in the mid-1980s, he found a new audience with the song Strokin', which was deemed too crude and raunchy for release on radio. So the record company placed the song in jukeboxes across the country where bar patrons discovered the song. And get this, the song sold more than 1.5 million copies. Clarence Carter blended humor, pain, romance, and hard-earned wisdom into his music. His records sounded authentic because they reflected real-life experiences. He continued to make and release music as well as tour well into his 80s. Clarence Carter died at a hospice facility in Atlanta, Georgia, of complications from pneumonia and prostate cancer this past Thursday, May 13th, at the age of 90. The Rock and Roll Masterclass remembers and salutes Clarence Carter, right here with a classic song that he released in the 1960s.
1: I was born and raised down in Alabama on a farm way back up in the woods. I was so ragged that folks used to call me Patches. Papa used to tease me about it, 'cause deep down inside he was hurt 'cause he'd done all he could.

In 2013, I guess I should say thanks to Clarence Carter for some great music, and that's one of my favorite songs there, Slip Away. I have a lot of favorite songs, and that is a great one. I loved how that song was used in the film Almost Famous. Again, cleverly utilizing classic songs with great visuals in that film. One of my favorite films of all time, Almost Famous. If I was going to be launched into space and only could take 10 DVDs

In 2013, I guess I should say thanks to Clarence Carter for some great music, and that's one of my favorite songs there, Slip Away. I have a lot of favorite songs, and that is a great one. I loved how that song was used in the film Almost Famous. Again, cleverly utilizing classic songs with great visuals in that film. One of my favorite films of all times, Almost Famous. If I was going to be launched into space and only could take 10 DVDs

Right there, that was Atlanta Rhythm Section doing Angel, Where in the World Come. And before that was Hell is for Children by Pat Benatar. And before that, Pennies from Heaven from Paul Anka and Michael Bublé from their duets album, or from his duets album in 2013. I tell you what, Atlanta Rhythm Section, I tell you, it's one of those bands that I kind of ignored when they were popular, and now

Now in my old decrepit age, I find out that I love that band. Lots of great songs through the years. Of course, that one we just heard, Angel, and then they had Imaginary Lover, Champagne Jam, one of my faves, So Into You, and they do a great version of the song Spooky. All session players that, you know, they played for everybody and their dog, and then they came together and formed the band themselves, and they were really hot back in the day. All right, so a little story time. And, you know, you do hear all the stories behind the songs, and there's a story at the heart of rock and roll that starts at midnight, where two dirt roads met in the Mississippi Delta. Well, the legend is that blues legend Robert Johnson couldn't play a lick until he went down to the crossroads and sold his soul to the devil, and after that he played as if he was possessed. Well, whether you believe the myth or not, it tells you about rock and roll's relationship with temptation. Johnson was tempted by women, and he died after drinking poisoned whiskey in 1938. Yeah, I wasn't, I didn't slur there. 1938, almost 90 years ago. The accepted story is that a jealous husband poisoned him. Well, Robert Johnson died at age 27, so that kind of makes him the founding member of the so-called 27 Club. Maybe. And decades later, Jimi Hendrix, Janis Joplin, and Jim Morrison also died at the age of 27, and so did Kurt Cobain and Amy Winehouse. Well, Johnson recorded only 29 songs, but he still influenced tons of bands, including the Rolling Stones, Eric Clapton, Muddy Waters, Jack White, and Led Zeppelin. Bob Dylan claims that Johnson was one of only two musicians that he really, really admired and that influenced him, and the other one being Woody Guthrie. Well, Johnson's Crossroads Blues isn't about a deal with the devil. He's singing about being stranded, trying to get a ride, scared of being caught out after dark in the Deep South. But once the soul-selling myth took hold, people heard what they wanted. You're tuned in to the Rock and Roll Masterclass, where we tell the stories behind the songs you love. Here's Robert Johnson's Walking Blues from 1936, and you're listening to the Rock and Roll Masterclass only on Magic Hits 105.9. Someplace.

What a song. What a song. What a song. You want to talk about power trios right there. Cream, Gingerbreaker, Jack Bruce, and also Eric Clapton. They said that after Cream broke up and the guys hadn't played together in I don't know how many years, but they had a it was a number of years ago before Jack Bruce passed away that they got together. And I think they kind of looked at each other and they kind of nodded and laughed and they said, this won't take much rehearsal. And they just jumped right into it. We're talking about A-plus 150% musicians right there that could just jump into it and do what they do. And I think they just mesmerized the audience there in that English theater back. And I can't think what year that was. I think it was the early 2000s. But anyway, right there, the Crossroads, carrying on that myth about the one and only

character that we talked about, rock and roll legend of Robert Johnson. I'll tell you what, that's kind of an amazing, amazing story. Okay, you're listening to the Rock and Roll Masterclass right here on Magic Hits 105.9 WMMC. I'm your host, Dan Cruz. We got less than an hour left of fine, fine tunes because we're visiting some rock and roll demons and some rock and roll angels today. So we're going to stick around, and we got some request music coming up right for you here on the Masterclass.

Eddie Vedder and Pearl Jam right there doing that classic song of, my gosh, that's a wonderful song. Last Kiss, before that, Mark Denning, Teen Angel. Curtis Lee doing Pretty Little Angel Eyes.

And then we had the Righteous Brothers doing Rock and Roll Heaven. And before that, Bob Dylan doing Rocking on Heaven's Door. Now, the song Rock and Roll Heaven was really, really kind of interesting because that song was, it was written by two artists that had lots of songwriting credits. Number one, it was John Stevenson and Alan O'Day. And they gave it to the group Climax, which they recorded the first version of the song, but really it went nowhere. If you remember Climax, their big hit was a song called Precious and Few. And Stevenson was the keyboard player, and it just never really grabbed. Well, anyway, the song was given to the Righteous Brothers right after that duo reformed in the early 1970s. And was not a major hit. It didn't go back to, the size of songs that the Righteous Brothers had back in the 1960s of, say, Precious and Few, not Precious and Few, but, gosh, come on, You Lost That Loving Feeling, and also the songs, one of my favorites is You're My Soul and Inspiration and Unchained Melody, but they did have good success with the song. Alan O'Day, who was the co-writer on that, he also wrote the number one song for Helen Reddy called Angel Baby, and then he had a hit himself with a number one with a song called Undercover Angel, which was a song from the 1970s, and that was a big,

Was given to the Righteous Brothers right after that duo reformed in the early 1970s, and was not a major hit. It didn't go back to the size of songs that the Righteous Brothers had back in the 1960s of, say, Precious and Few. Not Precious and Few, but gosh, come on, You Lost That Loving Feeling, and also the songs. One of my favorites is You're My Soul and Inspiration and Unchained Melody. But they did have a good success with the song. Alan O'Day, who was the co-writer on that, he also wrote the number one song for Helen Reddy called Angel Baby. And then he had a hit himself with a number one with a song called Undercover Angel, which was a song from the 1970s, and that was a big

0: Man, that's a guitar player right there. That's Joe Bonamassa. We got some bills to pay. 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
3: 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Well, you're tuned in to the Rock and Roll Masterclass. I'm Dan Cruz, and today we are talking about angels and demons in rock and roll music, in blues music, and every other kind of music that we're kind of spinning for you today. Hey, I want to make sure that if you have the chance, get over to Terre Haute. There's a great record store, Siples Records, and it's owned by a great guy by the name of Brett Siples. And the store features new and used vinyl records. He's getting stuff all the time. He also has 8-track tapes, CDs, and you'll even find, like I said, 8-track tapes and speakers, and just great, great store. It's well organized. There's all kind of music memorabilia in there. And if you're looking for a stereo, that's the place to go. He has got a lot of used components that he's gone over, and they are ready to be taken home. So if you're looking to add to your collection or to put a new stereo in your home, go see Brett at Siples. He's located at 2001 Crawford Street in Terre Haute, and the store's hour are 11 to 7 Indiana time, and they're open today. So stop in, say hi to Brett, and tell him that the Rock and Roll Masterclass sent you over there right now. So the other question that I have for you is, do you like free money? Huh? Silly question I ask, right? Well, if you do, and who doesn't, the Wheel of Jack will be back Monday morning with Joy O, and he'll give you the chance to win $1,000 courtesy of First Mid Bank and Trust and your friends right here at Magic Hits 105.9. The Wheel of Jack, only on WMMC. We'd also like to take this shamelessly plug to remind you that if you haven't gone to the Rock and Roll Masterclass Facebook page, it's been up now for a couple months. We invite you to do so. We have a lot of useless information about and trivia that will just make you the star of the next cocktail party you go to. And I share a lot of things about the show. I share things about what's happening in music today. And also, it is a way for us to communicate with one another, and if you have an idea for a theme to the show, we would love to hear it from you. We've got a great research team that once they think about and learn of a particular topic we're going to be covering, they jump into it. Casey, the intern, she's just absolutely phenomenal in doing her research. There's also Richie the Mole and also Peter Thompson, Fast Eddie Barker, and of course, my gosh, there's Tom and Kurt all across the country. We've got these folks who just love music and love talking about music, love listening to music, and we like putting this show together because we consider it, this show is our show. It's a dialogue, and we get to play some of the songs that you don't normally get to hear on radio stations across the Midwest. Well, we have a half hour left right now, and I guess that one of the things we're going to have to do is visit that band from England called Pink Floyd.

Jay Giles Band right there, and Angel is a Centerfold right there. Great song from the early 80s as we wrap up our tribute today to Angels and Demons on the Rock and Roll.

Jay Giles Band right there, and Angel is a Centerfold right there. 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

Jay Giles Band right there, and Angel is a Centerfold right there. Great song from the early 80s as we wrap up our tribute today to Angels and Demons on the Rock and Roll.

Thanks, Alice. And you kids, have a fun summer. Good luck again to all you graduates. And, hey, just a friendly reminder that thanks for hanging with me here at the Rock and Roll Masterclass today. Again, congrats to all you graduates out there. Have a great party. Have a great weekend. Great seeing your family. Your family is proud of you. A friendly reminder, you can now follow the Rock and Roll Masterclass with Dan Cruz on Facebook. That's right. So check it out. And a big thank you to all of our sponsors and the Rock and Roll Masterclass's research team of Rich Mikan, Casey the intern, Peter Thompson, Jay Thompson, Fast Eddie Barker, Kurt H. in Arkansas, and also down in Arizona, Tom N. So, hey, thank you very much for all your input. Appreciate it. Until next time, be good, do good, and as always, stay groovy. And remember, don't stop rocking. It keeps you young. Until next time, peace out, everybody.

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0: That's our magic in the music weekend with the late, great King of Pop. 3 decades of Michael Jackson's greatest hits, She's Out of My Life, from MJ's solo album, Off the Wall, which was big.
1: How big was it?
0: Well, thanks for asking. It was so big, Off the Wall was the first time any solo artist had achieved 4 top 10 songs in 1 album. Wow. Pretty amazing. I'm Jim Zippo, and more Michael Jackson magic in the music coming up. 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
5: Here, Wabash County weather forecast from Bullen Fuel Oil and Propane for Saturday. Showers and storms, the high 74. Partly cloudy, showers and storms again Saturday night, down to 63. And for Sunday, partly sunny, a little bit warmer with a high 87. That's your forecast from Magic Hits.
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8: 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It's

0: It's family. 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

0: Pet Shop Boys love those West End girls, but what about the rest of them? 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They're waiting for their song, guys. 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
1: It's tradition. It's

0: It's family. It's the 80th annual Martinsville Ag Fair running May 24th through the 31st in Martinsville. 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

0: Sarah Smile, that's Hall & Oates. Yeah, they're together again. On the radio. That's about it. It's enough, though, right? Hi, Jim Zippo. Boy, to work in the passenger airline business, you might need hazard insurance. There are so many nut jobs flying these days. You know, the number of flight attendants taking self-defense courses has really increased. If you ask me, drink carts rolling down the aisles should be outfitted with soda cans, crackers, peanuts, tasers, and bear spray.
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Go Your Own Way. Fleetwood Mac there. It's Lindsey Buckingham and Christine McVie doing it for you. Your chance to win tickets to see Three Dog Night at Timber Rock Amphitheater at the show is

0: Yeah, Wilson Phillips said, hold on for just one more day. Hi, John Summers here. Okay, this is really weird. 86% of office workers are saying please and thank you to AI when they use it. Yeah, just try to be polite. Most users believe it's important to show AI common courtesy, you know, as if it were really alive. It's kind of weird. Yeah, about 1 in 4 say please and thank you every single time they use AI.
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0: 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That's your forecast from Magic Hits. Your place for a lot of fun and a lot of good times is at the Marshall American Legion. And don't forget, they have bingo the second Tuesday of every month, and that starts at 6. 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
1: Here we'll bash on with a forecast from J. Jed Reynolds for Sunday. Calling for partly sunny and a high 87. Clear and 64 Sunday night. For Monday, clouds and sun with a high 82. Maybe more rain by Monday night. That's your forecast for Magic Hits 105.9.
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0: Tom Petty and I Won't Back Down. 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

0: Magic in the Music Weekend, the very best of Michael Jackson. Want to be starting something, huh? It's a Michael's best, one of them anyway. Okay, so women do not like guys who have hair in their chest, right? This is all kind of relatively new anyway. Used to be the opposite. In fact, it still isn't true. A tremendous range in what women might find attractive, you know, when it comes to guys and all that stuff. But study found that despite a recent trend toward hairless men, the presence of hair on the torso had a marked positive effect on women's ratings of male attractiveness. Is that encouraging or no?
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6: Here, Will Bashani with a forecast from J.J. Reynolds for Sunday. Calling for partly sunny and a high 87. Clear and 64 Sunday night. For Monday, clouds and sun with a high 82. Maybe more rain by Monday night. That's your forecast for Magic Hits 105.9.
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0: It's tradition. It's family. It's the 80th annual Martinsville Ag Fair running May 24th through the 31st in Martinsville. 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
1: That's Madonna and Vogue. And by the way, she's number one on the dance chart again, along with Sabrina Carpenter. They did a duet. So, wow. 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

0: Daryl Hall, John Oates, The Early Days, and She's Gone. It's John Summers, Britney Spears, who's had her difficulties lately with the, you know, DUI thing and all that. Well, last night she went to the movies, and she made a video about it, apparently. She said, it's all about Slurpees and popcorn, to see The Devil Wears Prada, too. Now, she was in the driver's seat when she made that video, interestingly enough. Although she says she prefers Gucci or Chanel, Prada is okay, I guess.
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0: Magic in the Music Weekend, the very best of Michael Jackson, Smooth Criminal. Check it out. All right, it's John Summers. Handy tip for you, kind of like Heloise, although I'm not Heloise. I just play her on the radio. If you're out to dinner or at a restaurant even, or even if grease splatters while you're cooking, use artificial sweetener immediately to blot the stain. Apparently, the fine powder absorbs the oil. Now, you may have to keep, you know, blotting and use more sweetener, but they say... really works.
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0: Magic in the Music Weekend, Michael Jackson, Human Nature, and once again, the ubiquitous Steve Lukather of Toto doing the guitar work on that song. I'm John Summers. Now, you want your kid to do better at school? Well, take TV out of his or her room. A study found that 71% of young people between 8 and 18 have a TV in the bedroom, right? But having a bedroom TV has been linked with poor sleep, failing grades, and in young children, obesity. 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
3: Here we'll bash on with a forecast from J.J. Reynolds for Sunday. Calling for partly sunny and a high 87. Clear and 64 Sunday night. For Monday, clouds and sun with a high 82. Maybe more rain by Monday night. That's your forecast for Magic Hits 105.9.
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0: Tom Petty and the Heartbreakers doing Refugee, and Tom Petty scoring another chart hit on the album charts right now. It's Alive at Paradise Rock Club 1978, so yeah.
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0: Magic in the Music Weekend. We're doing the very best of Michael Jackson. And remember the time, just in time for the biopic to be released. A lot of folks have seen it. Some have not. Greatness, from what I understand, from what I hear. If you've got something really important you have to remember, grab a pen, post it. According to science, writing something by hand rather than typing it helps you retain and remember it. Oh, so true.
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